0: I'm driving you home with a drive at 5, driven by Rogers Motors with the flashback. It's coming up here pretty soon. Take a listen to it, and it is going to be a TV show trivia-related question.
1: Kinda.
0: Yeah, I think so. It is relating to TV shows. Come on and love me. Kiss.
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0: 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To most people, the definitive voice of the TV series In Search Of was the late Leonard Nimoy.
1: Somewhere in this region, between the sea and the sky, lurks the solution to the mystery of the Bermuda Triad.
0: But he wasn't the producer's original choice. In fact, the series of specials that inspired the series were hosted by someone else.
1: Somewhere in these stories, the clues may exist that will open the way to the final solution.
0: And to say he was a professional TV host is an understatement. He was a TV pioneer who hosted one of the most popular shows in history for 5 seasons and was also its creator. Now do you know?
1: No one has found a satisfactory answer.
0: Do you know the original host of the TV specials that inspired the series In Search Of?
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0: Is open now under the big tent in Clarkston behind Tomato Brothers and in Pullman just across the state line on Highway 270. Open now through July 5th from 9 to 9. This 4th of July.
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11: And you are lucky number 5. Way to go.
12: Hi.
11: Howdy.
12: Is it Rod Sterling?
11: Rod Sterling? Well, let's find out.
12: Yes, okay.
13: Could you name the original host of the TV movies that inspired the series In Search Of?
14: No one has found a satisfactory answer.
13: The first two were In Search Of Ancient Astronauts and In Search Of Ancient Mysteries, which gave the series its title and its host, or so they thought.
14: A remote desert plain in the Peruvian Andes may hold the key to an ancient puzzle.
13: The legendary host was scheduled to be on the TV series, but sadly passed away before production started. So Leonard Nimoy was hired to be the replacement for Rod Serling, creator and host of The Twilight Zone.
14: You want an answer? The answer is, it doesn't make any difference.
13: If your answer was Rod Serling, then you're not in search of anything. You found the answer and passed today's pop quiz. Class dismissed.

Hey, shout out to Darcy because she was caller 5 and got the answer right. Congratulations. Now, if you are not Darcy and you were not caller 5, that is okay because the flashback happens every weekday. Except, well, we won't be here on Friday. So I guess just this week specifically, you'll miss out. But other than that, it's always Monday, Friday, 5:20. Keep an ear out. Lock and load. Bob Seger.

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1: 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And as for weather tonight, it'll drop down to a low of 54, with Wednesday being a high of 81. Thursday, a high of 85. Friday, high of 88. And Independence Day, 4th of July, is going to be a high of 92. Getting warm. As for at the moment, it's 66. It's mostly cloudy. Built and Destroy sticks.

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Well, that does it for the drive at 5, but it is now 6 o'clock, and we got some Seattle Mariners action coming up here pretty soon. Pre-game should be going on live right now over on AM 950, 95.5 FM, as we're playing at 6:40. That's the first pitch. I'll keep you updated while I'm here. Pink House's John Mellencamp.

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5: Let's take a look at Valley weather on Z-Rod.
0: 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And as for weather tonight, it'll drop down to a low of 54, mostly clear, tomorrow being a high of 81, sunny. And that's going to continue through the rest of the week, because Thursday is going to be a high of 85.

and also nice and sunny. All those nights will be low 50s, mid 60s. At the moment, it's overcast. It's 86. Sorry, not 86, 68. Here's Rooster, Alice in Chains.

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Z-Rock 96.5. It's the Valley's best rock. And what we got going on right now, Seattle Mariners are playing. It is bottom of the second, 0-0. Nothing's happened, really. Nothing to report. It's a lot of defensive plays. Coming up this hour, we got Radiohead, A Perfect Circle, Royal Blood, Rush, Jethro Tull, Everclear. Think about Rush. It was my birthday a couple weeks ago. And did I mention already that I got really lucky and I got the whole Rush Moving Pictures album? I don't remember if I mentioned that or not. Anyways, yeah, I got that on a vinyl. It is sick. I have been listening to it nonstop the past few weeks.

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0: 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And the Community Spirit 4th of July fireworks show this year will be bigger than ever before. That's to celebrate the United States' 250th birthday. The fireworks show will be starting at 10 o'clock, and you can tune into the official soundtrack over at KOZE.com. 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
0: Is open now under the big tent in Clarkston behind Tomato Brothers and in Pullman just across the state line on Highway 270. Open now through July 5th from 9 to 9. 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
5: 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Now looking at the weather tonight, it'll be a low of 54, mostly clear, with tomorrow, Wednesday, being a high of 81. Thursday will be a high of 85. Friday, 88, warming up, with Independence Day being a high of 92. All those days, nice and sunny. And the nights, high 50s, low 60s. At the moment, it is overcast, a little bit of sun here and there, and it's 70.

Well, that is going to do it for me tonight. I'm out of here, and I hope you have a great night, great evening. Enjoy the sun we're now getting. It was rainy all weekend, and now it seems to be clearing up. As for the Mariners, nothing's really update. It's top of the fifth, 0-0. Nothing's really happened. The Angels do have two on, but hopefully, knock on wood, Mariners can hold them. You can listen to that game over name, 950, 95.5 FM. Have a great night. Here's Nirvana.

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Zero.

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2: 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Open now through July 5th from 9 to 9. 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

0: 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I'm Sherry Preston. About 160 million of us are under heat advisories.
1: Day one of five of the heat wave getting into the northeast. Some strong storms surrounding the heat dome. Pockets of heat in the west, but not as extreme. Still fire danger in the four corners. Surrounding the heat dome, some storms from the Gulf Coast into the Great Lakes and upstate New York and New England. But underneath that dome, no relief. Extreme heat warnings all the way from Kansas City down to Jackson into Boston. 105 in this area with the feel-like readings, and even 110 Thursday and Friday in the northeast.
0: ABC News senior meteorologist Lee Goldberg. Financial disclosures from the president show that he and his family made about $2 billion in the first year of the president's second term. Over half of that profits from his family's cryptocurrency business. Three of the country's biggest egg producers agreeing to pay over $3 million to settle allegations. They have been fixing prices for years. They're also promising to donate more than 50 million eggs to food banks and community organizations. This is ABC News.
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0: ABC News. I'm Sherry Preston. Brutally hot and humid weather spreading far and wide across the eastern half of the country. About 160 million people under heat advisories. ABC's Phil Tate in Brooklyn, New York, where the heat index is expected to hit 100 today and get even worse tomorrow and Friday.
1: Avoid strenuous physical activity. 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You want to ensure that you're staying hydrated. 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
0: Three of the country's biggest egg producers agreed to donate 53 million eggs and pay over $3 million to settle charges of price fixing during the pandemic and the bird flu outbreak. Search teams still at work in Venezuela a week after the deadly earthquakes there. Around 2,000 people are confirmed to have died. President Trump posting about Village People lead singer Victor Willis, who died at the age of 74 this week. The president offering his condolences, calling the YMCA singer a great guy. This is ABC News.
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0: Good morning. 6:12 this morning at Z-Rock 96.5. Seems like I log on at 6:12 lots of mornings. It's 58 degrees on the way to a daytime high today. What are we looking at? Almost 80 degrees today. It's going to start turning nice. Sunshine the rest of this week. We'll give you more on the weather forecast. 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

0: Band was called Thunder. That's Dirty Love this morning on Z-Rock 96.5. Dwayne Wallace, he just got on the qualifiers list to go see the Gin Blossoms. 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

he sounded like he was playing with tree trunks, man. 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The weather forecast, nice and sunny today. Low 80s for the daytime high. Mostly clear tonight with lows around 53. Mostly sunny tomorrow. And low to mid 80s expected Friday. Even warmer. By the 4th of July, we're going to be back into the 90s. Right now, 60 degrees at Z-Rock.

0: ABC News, I'm Sherry Preston. With financial disclosure showing President Trump making about $2 billion in the first year of his term, he was asked about that this morning.
1: Well, you know why I'm profiting? Because the stock market's going up. Everybody's profiting. If you have a 401k, how's your 401k done?
0: Much of the money coming from his family's cryptocurrency ventures. Dangerously hot and humid weather draping over much of the eastern part of the country. Parts of the Midwest could see humidity on par with the Amazon rainforest this week. Nearly 2,000 people confirmed dead now that we're a week out from the back-to-back earthquakes in Venezuela. Rescue crews are still looking for survivors. A cargo ship in trouble in the Strait of Hormuz. Iran says it ran aground after taking an unapproved route. And goodbye to one of the village people. Lead singer Victor Willis passing away after what the group says was a short illness. Today would have been his 75th birthday. This is ABC News.
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1: Sunshine in the forecast today with a high near 79. Mostly clear and dry tonight. Overnight lows down around 53. And more sunshine tomorrow and warmer with a high near 83. Currently 59 degrees in Lewiston. Good morning. I'm Brian Danner. The Nez Perce County Coroner's Office has confirmed the identity of the body found Sunday in the Clearwater River near Cherry Lane as that of missing kayaker Samuel Mobley. Mobley's vehicle was located near the Pink House Recreation Site near Orofino on June 17th. The Clearwater County Sheriff's Office conducted a search for Mobley but were unsuccessful in locating the 29-year-old Lewis Clark State College nursing student. His body was discovered Sunday downriver near the Cherry Lane Bridge. An official cause of death is pending the completion of an autopsy. Two major updates to Idaho's vehicle registration system take effect today, simplifying requirements for drivers and reducing long-term costs for the state. Under House Bill 533, Idaho will no longer issue or require annual registration stickers on license plates. A valid plate and current vehicle

0: That change eliminates the previous requirement to purchase new plates on a fixed cycle. 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Lewiston Solid Waste customers are reminded that both the Lewiston Transfer Station and Clearwater Composting will be closed Saturday in observance of Independence Day. All curbside collection services will run normally through Friday. In sports, Colt Emerson had three hits and two runs batted in, and the Seattle Mariners beat the Los Angeles Angels 8-3 last night in Seattle. Weston Wilson added a two-run single, and Julio Rodriguez had three hits and scored two runs for the M's. Brian Wu picked up his seventh win of the season. The Seattle right-hander allowed two runs on four hits with five strikeouts over 6 1/3 innings. Both teams are off today and will complete the series tomorrow night at T-Mobile Park. I'm Brian Danner, LC Valley News.
1: This time the Florida guy story is a Florida woman story. She gets pulled over during a traffic stop. This lady named Reagan Cox, she's 30. She resisted arrest, so they got her into the jail intake. And while in there, they're putting her through an x-ray and detected something strange in Cox's lower region. During a search, she was seen trying to cover her buttocks area with her hand. Upon moving her hand, a baggie containing over three and a half ounces of cocaine fell right onto the floor.
0: Well,
1: as she said, wasn't mine.
0: It's not mine. I got there.
1: I don't know what happened there. That's not mine.
0: I don't remember eating that.
1: Maybe, she said, maybe that was placed there during an intimate encounter.
0: Oh.
1: I don't know what that even means, but yeah. So yeah. She's staying in jail for a while.
0: Doubting they planted that evidence. Yikes.
1: Yee. Linda Perry from the Four Non Blondes on this one. This is Feathers in a Storm. It's on Z-Rock 96.5.

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1: The

crew on Z-Rock 96.5. Today's forecast going to be about 80 degrees or so. Nice and sunny. Mostly clear tonight. Lows near 53. Tomorrow morning, mostly sunny again with 83, 85 right in there. Even warmer with sunshine on Friday. In the 90s on Saturday for the 4th of July. Right now, 60 degrees at Z-Rock 96.5. 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
0: What's your guess?
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0: band is called Architects. It's on Z-Rock 96.5. I'm lucky enough to have been talking to a guy named Leonard since 1993. Calling in request. I appreciate you, dude. What do you want me to play you this time?
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0: 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You'll hear the dial tones. It says call now. 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You won't miss it. 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
1: 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Open now through July 5th from 9 to 9. This 4th of July.
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0: seated Congresswoman Diana DeGette, who has served in the House since 1997. Kyros thanking her supporters last night in Denver.
1: You are the proof that the power of organized people beats the power of organized money.
0: Kyros emigrated from Ethiopia as an infant and is the latest member of the Democratic Socialists of America to oust a long-serving mainstream Democratic incumbent. An extreme heat dome in the Midwest headed for the Northeast. This is ABC News.
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4: Sunny today with a high near 79. Mostly clear and dry tonight. Overnight lows 53. And mostly sunny tomorrow with a high of 83. Currently 62 degrees in Lewiston. Good morning. I'm Brian Danner. Idaho public schools are now required by Idaho code to observe a daily minute of silence. According to a news release, the Lewiston School District is issuing a notice to inform patrons that students that beginning today, July 1st, all Lewiston School District schools will observe 1 minute of silence at or near the beginning of each school day. During this minute, students may sit quietly or engage in any silent activity that's consistent with school rules and district policy, as long as it doesn't distract or interfere with other students. Disruption of the minute of silence may result in disciplinary action in accordance with the district student behavior policy. The district encourages parents and guardians to offer direction to their children on silent reflection or activity to engage in during the minute of silence. The Idaho Transportation Department starts pavement repairs and safety improvements to U.S. Highway 95 between the Lewiston Hill and Thorn Creek Road next week. Construction will begin July 7th and continue through September. Knife River will be laying 90,000 tons of asphalt on the roadway to address wheel ruts and cracking, starting in the northbound slow lane at the top of the Lewiston Hill. Additional work includes upgraded roadside markers, rumble strip replacement, and guardrail improvements to ensure safety for drivers traveling along U.S. Highway 95. Drivers should expect one-lane traffic controlled by flaggers and pilot cars, with delays up to 15 minutes expected during active construction, which is scheduled to run Mondays through Saturdays from 6 a.m. to 6 p.m. Travelers looking to avoid delay may use U.S. Highway 195 as an alternate route. The contractor will coordinate directly with landowners throughout construction to maintain property access. Travelers are encouraged to check Idaho 511 or the project webpage for updates throughout the construction season. If you'd like to get a hands-on look at how Lapway Fire operates, your chance is coming up tonight. The Volunteer Fire Department invites the public to meet the firefighters, check out the equipment protecting local homes and businesses, and even see it in action. It's coming up tonight from 6 p.m. to 8 p.m. at 442 Alder Avenue in Lapway. In sports, Colt Emerson had three hits and two runs batted in, and the Seattle Mariners beat the Los Angeles Angels 8-3 last night in Seattle. Weston Wilson added a two-run single, and Julio Rodriguez had three hits and scored two runs for the M's. Brian Wu picked up his seventh win of the season. The Seattle right-hander allowed two runs on four hits with five strikeouts over 6 1/3 innings. Both teams are off today and will complete the series tomorrow night at T-Mobile Park. I'm Brian Danner, LC Valley News.
5: I was kind of scared that they started giving up a couple runs in like the sixth, and I'm like, oh no, don't do this again. And then all of a sudden they got some more runs going. I'm like, whew.
4: Why are they taking tonight off?
5: It was weird to me when they take a day off during a series. Why not finish today?
4: Well, I started thinking, well, maybe they're doing it because of the World Cup. The U.S. plays Bosnia and Herzegovina tonight.
5: Maybe.
4: But there was no guarantee they were going to get out of the group stage to get to the knockout rounds.
5: Yeah.
4: When the schedule came out.
5: I thought that was weird, too. It's like,
4: there we go.
5: You played two.
4: This mic cut out on me a couple times.
5: Oh, it did?
4: Yeah, it's done it a couple times here lately.
5: Oh.
4: That's good for people. probably better, right?
5: Stop it, Brian. We need more Brian. I just found it weird that they were going to play two games, take a break, and then finish the series.
4: Yeah, I assumed it was a four-game series.
5: Yeah.
4: So I knew they played again tomorrow night, but yeah, I had no idea today was a day off.
5: If you're a Rangers fan, I apologize, but the stupid Rangers won last night, too.
4: Stupid Rangers.
5: I think the Mariners are still a half game back, I think. I have to look, but it's close. Oh, gosh, here we go. Brian Danner, ladies and gentlemen.

0: gentlemen, on the game with this question. 20% of parents admit that they feel guilty for doing this. They do a little something, makes them feel guilty when it comes to their kids. 40% of parents admit they feel guilty for doing this. What is it?
1: They have a snack and don't share it.
0: See, that's a good one. Who hasn't done that? Look at me. Not it, though. That's not it. Let's take some more guesses here at 746-1995.
2: I would say spanking their child.
3: How about having kids?
2: Is it playing with the kids present before they get it?
4: Good morning, Lee. I think I always felt guilty when I had to go to work and I had to leave my kids with the babysitter.
5: Eating treats without sharing.
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1: Today's question on What's Your Guess Is This? 20% of parents admit that they feel guilty for doing this. What are they doing?
2: Kylie, how about leaving the kids with the babysitter a little longer so you can have a little bit of more personal time?
1: Very polite way of saying what you're thinking, and I appreciate that.

0: It's Oasis, Here Come the Birds. Very end of the song, here we go. There they are, Z-Rock 96.5. 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Be caller number 5 when you hear the cue to call, and we'll put you on the qualifier list. And then July 9th, we're going to draw a winner for the big VIP package, plus some general admission tickets, too. We have 5 other winners. So we're giving out a bunch of tickets to this. 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I can tell you this, that sounder will happen within moments.
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lots and lots of calls today. I sure appreciate you. Here is the answer for what's your guess for July 1st, 2026. 20% of parents admit that they feel guilty for doing this. What is it? And the answer we were looking for, parents feel guilty because once in a while they're hiding in the bathroom to get away from their kids. They're pretending like they've got some business in there just to get away from the kids. That was the answer we were looking for today. If that was what you said when you called in, then you have qualified for the cash. We'll have another question tomorrow morning at 7:20 right here on Z-Rock 96.5 from 1994's 16 Stone album. This is Bush and Everything Zen. It's on Z-Rock.

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3: Hello.
4: Hello.
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3: I want to be normal. 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I want

beautiful day on the way and 64 degrees already. Should see a daytime high about 80 today. A little warmer the next day. Coming up Friday, about 86, 87, 90 on Saturday. 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

0: ABC News. I'm Sherry Preston. New financial disclosures show that President Trump has been making billions of dollars while in the White House, part of it from cryptocurrency ventures. He says his money is in a trust that is run by his children and that there is no conflict of interest. The president on his way to North Dakota to tour the newly built Teddy Roosevelt Presidential Library. He's flying there on a new Air Force One given to him by the Qatari government. In the Colorado primaries, Democratic Socialist Amidla Kiris has unseated Congresswoman Diana DeGette, who has served in the House since 1997. Kiros thanking her supporters last night in Denver.
1: You are the proof that the power of organized people beats the power of organized money.
0: Kiros emigrated from Ethiopia as an infant and is the latest member of the Democratic Socialists of America to oust a long-serving mainstream Democratic incumbent. An extreme heat dome in the Midwest headed for the Northeast. This is ABC News.
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4: Sunshine today with a high near 79. Mostly clear and dry tonight, overnight lows near 53. And more sunshine tomorrow and warmer with a high near 83. Currently 65 degrees in Lewiston. Good morning. I'm Brian Danner. The Nez Perce County Coroner's Office has confirmed the identity of the body found Sunday in the Clearwater River.

Cherry Lane as that of missing kayaker Samuel Mobley. Mobley's vehicle was located near the Pink House Recreation Site near Orofino on June 17th. The Clearwater County Sheriff's Office conducted a search for Mobley but were unsuccessful in locating the 29-year-old Lewis Clark State College nursing student. His body was discovered Sunday downriver near Cherry Lane Bridge. An official cause of death is pending the completion of an autopsy. Two major updates to Idaho vehicle registration system take effect today, July 1st, simplifying requirements for drivers and reducing long-term costs for the state.

0: a copy of their registration in their vehicles. At the same time, Idaho is transitioning to permanent license plates, meaning drivers will only need to replace their plates when they become too damaged or worn to be read by law enforcement. That change eliminates the previous requirement to purchase new plates on a fixed cycle. 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Lewiston Solid Waste customers are reminded that both the Lewiston Transfer Station and Clearwater Composting will be closed Saturday in observance of Independence Day. All curbside collection services will run normally through Friday. In sports, Colt Emerson had three hits and two runs batted in, and the Seattle Mariners beat the Los Angeles Angels 8-3 last night in Seattle. Weston Wilson added a two-run single, and Julio Rodriguez had three hits and scored two runs for the M's. Brian Wu picked up his seventh win of the season. The Seattle right-hander allowed two runs on four hits with five strikeouts over 6 1/3 innings. Both teams are off today and will complete the series tomorrow night at T-Mobile Park. I'm Brian Danner, LC Valley News.
1: I like the sounds of this a lot. Police are looking in Mexico. Police are looking for a vigilante. They're calling the Mexican Batman because he finds people are doing stuff wrong and he's duct taping them to telephone poles.
2: Oh.
1: And then the police show up and just grab them, and there you go. But now they're like, okay, we're trying to find this guy to slow him down a little bit. Somebody's going to get hurt. But yeah, that's pretty cool. Duct taping.
2: Find the hardware store. Who's buying the most duct tape?
1: Just look at the cameras. It'll show you. Oh, that is funny. Wearing in some type of costume, so it's hard to see who he is.
2: Nacho Libre.
1: I want to party with that guy.

Tom Petty and the Heartbreakers with a breakdown on Z-Rock 96.5. I went to Camp Cabin and Home yesterday. When I was camping this last time, I found a bunch of stuff. One of the this whole section of windows wasn't even sealed, so I've got to go seal that. I need to do stuff on the roof. I just found a bunch of little projects I need to get done. So I went to Camp Cabin and Home, and they had everything I needed. And it was awesome. And I'll tell you what, I needed some of this self-leveling sealer stuff you put on the roof. And I checked with a friend of mine. He goes, dude, that's $5 cheaper than what I paid at a different place. I love it. It's Camp Cabin and Home. Not only is it super convenient because everything you need for your RV is just right there, but then they're beating prices from other places at the same time. I love it. I found a knife that I want. A whole bunch of stuff out there. I was just kind of browsing around. I'm like, man, this is pretty cool out here. They've got the pellets, the sauces, and the rubs to make your food delicious for your 4th of July cookout. And also, if you buy, say you're like, well, let's really celebrate the 250th birthday of the United States. Let's go out with a bang here with a brand new a flat top grill. Maybe you want a pellet smoker. Maybe you want a gas grill. When you buy one of those at Camp Cabin and Home, they put it together for you. You buy it. It's fully assembled. So when you get home, you just start cooking. You don't have a couple hours to put this thing together. It's already done. I love it. They treat you right out there. It's Camp Cabin and Home.

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0: I'm Michelle Franzen. Police in Ohio say four family members are facing charges, including child endangerment, after the discovery of 16 children living in deplorable conditions east of Cincinnati. Ohio Attorney General Andy Wilson says police reached the children just in time.
1: I think if they would have waited another 24 hours, there was a very high probability that we'd be dealing with a death or multiple deaths.
0: The children now in protective custody. The U.S. has not renewed the U.S.-Mexico and Canada trade agreement as it pursues new deals. The current agreement remains in place until 2036, but will now face annual reviews. Two daredevils in custody after climbing to the top of the Empire State Building spire in a stunt that appears to have ended in a proposal. The couple identified as Angela Nicolau and Ivan Birkus, and both now facing charges. In World Cup action today, the U.S. taking on Bosnia and Herzegovina, the first of the knockout rounds. This is ABC News.
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1: I'm Brian Danner. Idaho public schools are now required by Idaho code to observe a daily minute of silence. According to a news release, the Lewiston School District is issuing a notice to inform patrons and students that beginning today, July 1st, all Lewiston School District schools will observe 1 minute of silence at or near the beginning of each school day. During the minute, students may sit quietly or engage in any silent activity that's consistent with school rules and district policy, as long as it doesn't distract or interfere with other students. Disruption of the minute of silence may result in disciplinary action in accordance with the district student behavior policy. The district encourages parents and guardians to offer direction to their children on silent reflection or activity to engage in during the minute of silence. The Idaho Transportation Department starts pavement repairs and safety improvements to U.S. Highway 95 between Lewiston Hill and Thorn Creek Road next week. Construction will begin on July 7th and continue through September. Knife River will be laying 90,000 tons of asphalt on the roadway to address wheel ruts and cracking, starting in the northbound slow lane at the top of the Lewiston Hill. Additional work includes upgraded roadside markers, rumble strip replacement, and guardrail improvements to ensure safety for drivers traveling on U.S. Highway 95. Drivers should expect one lane of traffic control by flaggers and pilot cars with delays of up to 15 minutes expected during active construction, which is scheduled Monday through Saturday from 6 a.m. to 6 p.m. Travelers looking to avoid delays may use U.S. Highway 195 as an alternate route. The contractor will coordinate directly with landowners throughout construction to maintain property access. Travelers are encouraged to check Idaho 511 or the project webpage for updates throughout the construction season. If you'd like to get a hands-on look at how Lapway Fire operates, your chance is coming up tonight. The Volunteer Fire Department invites the public to meet the firefighters, check out the equipment protecting local homes and businesses, and even see it in action. It's tonight from 6 p.m. to 8 p.m. at 442 Alder Avenue in Lapway. In sports, Colt Emerson had three hits and

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Here's a look at today, June 30th in rock history. U2 launched their 360 tour in 2009 with a show in Barcelona. The tour finishes with $735 million in earnings, blowing away the previous record set by the Rolling Stones on their 2005 to 2007 A Bigger Bang Tour. Kiss officially became animated on this day in 1977 when the Marvel Comics super special Kiss hit the stands. Blood from each band member was drawn by a registered nurse and poured into the vats of red ink used for printing the comic. And in 1975, Greg Allman and Cher were married just 4 days after her divorce to Sonny Bono was finalized. They had a son together, Elijah Blue Allman, but ends for good in 1979. And that's a look at today, June 30th in rock history.

0: 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We'll draw the winners on Thursday, July 9th. 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
0: 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Open now through July 5th from 9 to 9. 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

Tonight, it'll drop down to a low of 53, decreasing clouds, but tomorrow being a high of 83. It's going to be warming up past there, with Friday being a high of 88, Independence Day, 92, and Sunday, 93. Bowman, it's clear. It's 77.

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0: Now, no Mariners action today. They're taking the day off, but they'll be back here tomorrow on AM 950, 95.5 FM to face the Angels. They did win yesterday, by the way. Final score was 2-6, I'm pretty sure.
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1: 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And taking a look at the weather tonight, we'll drop down to a low of 53, decrease in clouds. Tomorrow, being a high of 83 with increase in clouds. Friday's going to be a high of 88, and Independence Day is going to be high of 92, with Sunday being high of 93. And all those nights going to be high 50s, low 60s. The moment is clear. It's 77, but it's really sunny, so it feels like mid-80s. Mama's Fool, Tesla, Z-Rock.

0: high presence, I'm sure, of bacterial and human feces. It was just a disgusting scene.
1: Four adults who were there have been arrested, pleaded not guilty to criminal charges. 160 million Americans on alert for life-threatening heat from the Gulf Coast to the Northeast. That heat expected to continue through Saturday. New disclosures show President Trump earned $2.2 billion last year. The president insisting there's no conflict of interest. And the president was in North Dakota for the new Teddy Roosevelt Library. Its grand opening. It was his first trip on Air Force One, gifted to the U.S. by the Qatari royal family. This is ABC News.
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4: 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Grangeville's Border Days starts tomorrow. 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There's also art in the park, live music, and a street dance. For more information, go to GrangevilleBorderDays.com. Your weather forecast in the LC Valley tonight, 55 degrees and mostly clear. Tomorrow, 87 and sunny. Friday, sunny again with a high temperature of 90 degrees. And that's your news. 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